0: Elsewhere, on November 1st, the time gap between those provinces and parts of eastern Canada will shrink by an hour. That could affect game start times in Calgary, Edmonton, and Vancouver, especially for Canadian doubleheaders on TV. NHL Commissioner Gary Bettman says the league will deal with it. The Oilers say they want games to stay accessible for families and young fans.
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2: Partly cloudy, calm overnight, low of 8. Sun along with clouds on Thursday, wind will be light. A 40% chance of showers throughout the day. Thursday's high 21. Partly cloudy Thursday night, low at 12. We'll see some sunshine, but still, an afternoon, 40% chance of showers for Friday. I'm UCB meteorologist Jeff Anderlis.
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Hi, it's Bill filling in for Tracy. 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I'm losing.

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Hi, it's Bill. Have you ever had those days where you don't think you can go on anymore? And I have. If that's you today, I just want you to know God's got you, and the best is yet to come. I don't want you to give up.

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0: 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Hi, it's Bill. That's for King of Country, by the way. Hey, here we are Wednesday. Yeah, no, I'm not Tracy. I've got too deep of a voice to be Tracy. Tracy's out until Friday. She's getting her kid into college, university, and it should be incredible. So she says to say hello, and she'll return on Friday, just in time for the weekend. You know, I love Father's Day. I miss my dad. My dad passed away about 31 years ago. He was fairly young. I think he was 54. But I still remember the impact Dad had in my life. And maybe you're the same way, whether Dad is here or not here. And we want to give you a chance to win the Father's Day Words of Wisdom. It's amazing. Now, you could win $2,500 Father's Day Memorial Marker by sharing your dad's words of wisdom with UCB Radio. 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

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We're heading home with Corey Asbury. Hi, I'm Bill. Trust you're doing well. Our positive word of the day is found in Psalm 16, verse 8. I keep my eyes always on the Lord. With him at my right hand, I will not be shaken.

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0: 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Hi, it's Bill. I'm filling in for Tracy. She's gone for the next couple of days, today and tomorrow. So I get a chance to worship with you and just enjoy my time with you. Hey, maybe you don't know this, but UCB radio is a not-for-profit organization, just like your church, Red Cross, stuff like that, all throughout Canada. 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
4: 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But I remember at one point just saying to the Lord, you know, we're not going to

0: Adopt if we're not on the same page. I'm going to leave this in your hands. I remember we were getting on the plane and literally my husband, out of the blue, he says to me, we should adopt. And it just makes me see God's hand over and over, both in my husband's heart through my prayers and my own contentment in my heart with whatever God had for us.
1: God's timing and plan for our lives is truly amazing, isn't it? He is always working for our good. 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
3: On the last few programs, I've told how God used Chuck Girard's music to shape my life. He liked telling me musician jokes. How do you get a musician off your porch? Pay him for the pizza. The only teen idol I ever had, Chuck became my friend. His father was an abusive alcoholic. His first memory was of trying to get his dad to stop hurting his mom. Taken to bars, Chuck's dad gave him alcohol when he was just a toddler. His mom told people's fortunes. She had a vision of Chuck playing piano on a big stage, and that vision became a reality. Chuck shared stages with the biggest acts of the time and studio time with the Beach Boys. But the parties had him drinking for days on end and left him empty as a beggar's pocket. Then he heard the news. Jesus loved him, and his spiritual search was over. Chuck and his band Love Song became the house band for Calvary Chapel, the church that helped birth the Jesus Revolution. He told Rolling Stone, "What we're saying is Jesus one way. If you want the answer, follow it." Jay Truax, who would later play bass for Love Song, said, "I went to a church and they wouldn't let me in. I looked like the castaway guy. My mom walked by me three times and didn't recognize me." So imagine his joy upon learning that Jesus loved him just as he was. Chuck Girard produced the first Maranatha music compilation. 160,000 albums were sold to bookstores out of the trunk of a car, launching a series of albums that defined early Christian contemporary music. Love Song released two albums and sang to 100,000 teens at Expo 72. Accept him with your whole heart. And use your own two hands. With one, reach out to Jesus, and with the other, bring a friend. And Billy Graham preached, "The only hope for a world that is spinning out of control is a spiritual revolution," he said. In time, Chuck Girard began a solo career that would see him record 11 albums and play to audiences around the world. In the midst of his success, Chuck struggled with alcohol addiction. By 1979, he was drinking vodka in the morning, hoping to hide the smell from his number one fan, his wife Karen. With the help of Chuck Smith, who first told him of Jesus, Karen confronted him. In rehab, he sat in a circle of addicts and said for the first time, "I'm Chuck Girard. I am a backslidden Christian singer, and I'm an alcoholic." His healing had begun. After rehab, he began to study what the Bible said about music. In 1981, Chuck shifted his focus to worship ministry, embracing a simpler, church-centered calling. Inducted into the Gospel Music Hall of Fame in 2012, he told the crowd, "The real treasure is in heaven. I pray that we will all be in heaven's Hall of Fame someday and hear the most amazing words we will ever hear. Well done, good and faithful servant. Enter into the joy of your Lord." In 2024, Chuck Girard was diagnosed with lung cancer. "Here's what I know," he wrote. "I was blind, but now I see. Jesus is the only answer to life's problems. The Bible is the truth and can be trusted. Surrender yourself to doing it God's way. Build your life on believing the truth and forgiving and being forgiven." I asked him once what he'd like to be remembered for. He laughed. "I've never been asked that," he said. That Chuck Girard was saved by grace. If people say that, it will be enough. Chuck left behind his wife Karen, four daughters, four granddaughters, and a grandson. They loved him very much. He was 81. Thank you, Jesus, for the gifts you bring into our lives on our journey home.
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Hi, it's Bill. It's a Wednesday. We're heading home together. We're worshiping together and just having a great time. Here's Crowder and Torn Wells, All My Hope. What an incredible song to worship to. I hope you're having a good evening. 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
1: Positive Uplifting UCB Radio. That's Jeremy Camp and No Survivors. Bill, thank you so much for hanging out with me. I'll be back to fill in for Tracy again tomorrow.

0: positive, uplifting UCB Radio. Hi, I am Jake McDonald. Here's what you and your friends and your family might be talking about tonight. There's still some debate over how to describe Canada's economy right now. New numbers show the economy shrank for two straight quarters, which is often called a technical recession. Statistics Canada says real GDP was down 0.1% in the first quarter after a 1% drop at the end of last year. The CD Howe Institute uses a different test before calling it a recession. It looks at whether the downturn is pronounced, persistent, and widespread. One economist on the panel says the latest numbers show weakness, but not the kind of broad decline Canada has seen in past recessions. The Zellers' comeback is moving into Ontario. A new storefront opens near Toronto's Yorkdale Mall on June 18th, with another plan for Windsor's Tecumseh Mall in July. The relaunched stores will carry clothing, home goods, luggage, seasonal items, and now some snacks and toys. And hockey schedules could look a little different next season because of time changes in Western Canada. BC and Alberta are moving to permanent daylight savings time this fall. When other provinces turn their clocks back on November 1st, the time gap will shrink between those provinces and parts of Eastern Canada. That could make Canadian NHL doubleheaders trickier, especially for games involving Calgary, Edmonton, and Vancouver. The league normally releases its schedule in mid-July.
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2: Partly cloudy, calm overnight, low of 8. Sun along with clouds on Thursday, wind will be light. A 40% chance of showers throughout the day. Thursday's high 21. Partly cloudy Thursday night, low at 12. We'll see some sunshine, but still, an afternoon, 40% chance of showers for Friday. I'm UCB meteorologist Jeff Andrews.
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1: Hey there. 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
2: Producer Sherry is here, too. So glad you're listening. One of the things I wanted to talk about, they ask people, do you feel like an imposter at work? You'll be maybe amazed at the percentage of people who said they feel that way.
3: Okay.
2: It's so interesting. Like people don't realize I don't know what I'm doing. Anyway, we'll talk about that and so much more coming up.

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1: Question, do you want somebody to clean your home for free? 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
2: Okay, what's the caveat? Or the...
1: Well, they're going to wear cameras to capture everything they do so that the footage can be used to train the next generation of household robots.
2: Oh.
1: But they insist
2: on
1: their website that names, faces, personal information, sensitive details, information from screens and ID cards, pick up pieces of paper, cell phones. 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
1: Not gonna share that with
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1: I think it's worth it. I trust them. I don't know who it is, but they fully have my trust.
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1: Question, do you feel sometimes like you're an imposter? Imposter syndrome, we've called it.
0: Mm-hmm.
1: Well, thought this was interesting. 65% of professionals say that they have imposter syndrome.
0: And this means that you're doing the thing, but you don't really think you know what you're doing.
1: You have a belief that you are underqualified for your professional position.

0: Okay. Deep down.
1: Okay.
0: You know, I've always said I had that, but on the other hand, I think I don't, because I'm not an imposter, because I'm telling you up front, I don't think I know what I'm doing.
1: Okay.
0: So I'm up front about that on the air. Like, I don't have any clue.
1: The only time you're an imposter is when you're pretending.
0: Right.
1: Yeah.
0: So I come out with it, and I beat you to the punch before you can say, this guy doesn't know what he's doing.
1: I know. I don't know
0: what I'm doing. Totally. Try that at work.

0: Greetings to you. My name is Prant. This show, if you're new to it, it's been described, and we kind of like, yeah, that sounds good. How was it? I was going to say strangely odd and oddly strange, but That's not kind of the same thing. It's
1: refreshing is the word.
0: Refreshingly odd and oddly refreshing.
1: That's, yeah.
0: That was it. We know it's kind of weird. I have a dry sense of humor. Sherry's got a big laugh, all that sort of stuff. But we hope it's really refreshing to you. And over time, as you get the show, that it'll just be something you look forward to.

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1: It's weird. In Nebraska, they're having a Kool-Aid man phenomenon where people...
0: I don't even want
1: to... No, it's really dumb.
0: Go ahead.
1: Well, people are crashing through stuff.
0: Oh.
1: And it's dumb.
0: Just...
1: It's like some kind of dumb video challenge.
0: What?
1: I know. And so... That's dumb.
0: Right.
1: And, but what I want to remind, I'm guessing as teenage guys, I'm just guessing based on my experience as a former teenage guy.
0: That falls right in that wheelhouse.
1: You need to pay attention to the, there's a part of the Kool-Aid commercial that you missed.
0: Yeah.
1: And that is where someone's actually asking for that to happen. They actually do. They're like, they'll turn, they're like, oh, wow, we're working up a sweat playing basketball here. They will pivot, say, I could just sure use a drink. And then they pivot. Hey, Kool-Aid.
0: Yeah.
1: And at that point is, oh, yeah, and he smashes through.
0: Yeah, key component is the request.
1: It's wanted.
0: Yes.
1: Right. It can't just come smashing through.
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1: Yeah, that's true. I think a lot of people suffer from imposter syndrome, and 65%, it says here, professionals.
2: Okay.
1: We have an advantage because I can come on the air, and part of what we do is just try to be as honest as we can.
2: Yes.
1: And so I acknowledge I don't feel like I'm up to this. I'm very thankful that God lets me do this, but I just always feel like, I don't know.
2: No, you're doing a great job.
1: Thank you. But I get to acknowledge it.
2: Yes.
1: If I was a pilot, you can't get on the thing.
2: You know what, guys? I really
1: can't. Lance could be about 75 degrees. And
2: I don't know what
1: stick for here, right? All these gauges.
2: No one's going to say. I really appreciate his honesty.
1: Yeah, thanks for the honesty, sir.

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1: Partly cloudy, calm overnight, low of 8. Sun along with clouds on Thursday. Wind will be light. A 40% chance of showers throughout the day. Thursday's high 21. Partly cloudy Thursday night, low at 12. We'll see some sunshine, but still, an afternoon 40% chance of showers for Friday. I'm UCB meteorologist Jeff Anderlis.
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1: Hey, what's up? My name is Brant. Producer Sherry is here. One of the things I wanted to talk about this hour, I'm excited about talking about, is what people need us to be. Mm-hmm. When I say us, I know not everybody listening would identify as a Jesus follower, but that's what I'm talking about. So if you're not someone like that, you're still totally welcome to listen in. Mm-hmm. We love it. I think you'll agree, too, that this is what
2: is needed.
1: Is needed.
2: From us, yeah.
1: Yeah. So anyway, we'll talk about that and so much more coming up.

0: Greetings to you. My name is Brant. Welcome, human, to our program. We have producer Sherry here as well. She is in charge of quality control. Mm-hmm. And I say that because occasionally an email slips through to me about, hey, I didn't understand that one thing. Well, but it needs to go to Sherry because she's
1: the email needs to come to me?
0: Ultimately.
1: Yeah, send that email to me and I'll explain to you exactly what's going on. Sherry, S-H-E-R-R-I, at BrantHanson.com. Send that over to me, I'll explain.
2: This is taking a turn that I didn't expect. It sounds... Maybe don't correspond with Sherry at all. Maybe skip it.

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1: It's true. As we discovered, if you want to lose weight, they say laugh for 10 or 15 minutes straight and you'll lose about 100 calories. Hopeful.
2: And I've said I'm not sure that that's true.
1: So I've been studying. What's the best joke I could tell you right now?
2: Okay.
1: And I've come up with a scientific joke. They've actually honed this one scientifically.
2: Honed the joke scientifically.
1: Right.
2: Okay.
1: And they've taken it up a level. They've studied what's funnier to people.
2: Uh-huh.
1: There's it's like this. Okay, there were two cows in a field. One said, moo. And the other said, hey, I was going to say that. Okay, so that's the baseline joke.
2: Okay.
1: But they said people think it's way funnier. It registers funnier, so get ready. Yeah, I know you didn't laugh
2: that time. No, that wasn't that funny
1: okay,
2: to him.
1: But now they say, if you want to ratchet up, you say, so there are these two ducks sitting on a pond,
2: uh-huh.
1: and one says quack, and the other says, hey, I was going to say that. So that's funnier, they said.
2: You just changed the animal?
1: Yeah, they say ducks are funnier.
2: Than cows?
1: And quack. Quack is funnier than moo.
2: What was the scientific study that happened to decide that moo and quack and
1: it's from Laugh Lab. It's from some scientists, and they're working on it. So it's supposed to be funny, and I'm sorry if it wasn't.
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1: You know what the world needs right now. You know what they need. That's like the easiest thing to talk about.
0: The world.
1: Everybody else. Mm-hmm. Like, you know what they ought to.
0: Mm-hmm.
1: And you know what? The world is messed up. But here's what I think they honestly need. They need us to change. I talk about people who are Jesus followers,
0: mm-hmm.
1: like to actually change. And then they would have somebody they could look at mm-hmm. among them who loves them.
0: Yeah.
1: And is at peace mm-hmm. because they're not. And they could look at people who aren't anxious because they are.
0: Mm-hmm.
1: And they could look at people who aren't driven by fear
0: mm-hmm.
1: because they are driven by fear. And people that aren't driven by scarcity because they're driven by scarcity. Like all of that stuff. They need us to be different. If we could be the people at peace, to be people who listen, who aren't anxious, we're not running around offended and threatened.
0: That'd be very compelling.
1: We're joyful. It would be incredibly compelling. You know, that's what they need.

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1: Things millennials accuse baby boomers with being obsessed.
0: Okay.
1: With being obsessed with.
0: Okay.
1: Let's skip right over us. Yes. Like, we're Gen X. Nobody cares
0: about us.
1: Nobody
0: cares.
1: No one ever has.
0: Nobody blames us or even looks at us.
1: We don't care.
0: Yes, it's fine.
1: Fine. I don't know if this is true or not, but they say, these millennials say that you baby boomers, you millennials say that those baby boomers, however it works, are obsessed with filming video with their iPads. I have seen that move.
0: Mm-hmm.
1: It always surprises me a little bit.
0: Yes.
1: That's... Mm-hmm. No big deal.
0: We broke my mother of that.
1: Nothing wrong with any of
0: this.
1: Yeah. Always leaving voicemails, no matter the situation. Instead of texting, just leave a voicemail. Mm-hmm. This one, I think they might have you on.
0: Okay.
1: And that's nautical themed bathrooms. With a beach and a lighthouse, a little sailboat decor. I think.
0: Oh, wow.
1: The truth hurts.
0: Let's have a little self-reflection.
1: The millennials are like, why always the nautical theme?
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1: Learned something at church.
0: All right.
1: You know, the whole scene in the Old Testament, Elijah is going at it with the prophets of Baal or however you say his name.
0: Mm-hmm.
1: And I always thought it was like one side's Baal and one side's Yahweh.
0: Mm-hmm.
1: Well, actually, one side was Yahweh and the other side was Baal plus Yahweh. Like, they wanted to worship both.
0: That's right. Yep.
1: And man, did the creator God of the universe not go for that?
0: Mm-hmm.
1: He doesn't do that thing. So if we're like, yeah, this plus that.
0: Yeah.
1: Yeah, him, but also this mm-hmm. is also the ultimate thing in my life. Like, he doesn't do that. And the reason he doesn't do that is because he loves us. Because that other thing's going to be a trap. Mm-hmm. The other thing's going to let us down. The other thing's going to crush us if we put all of our weight on it. He's the only one who's actually the safe place. Like, he's that way. It's just me, he says, because he's your fortress.

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1: Partly cloudy, calm overnight, low of 8. Sun along with clouds on Thursday, wind will be light, a 40% chance of showers throughout the day, Thursday's high 21, partly cloudy Thursday night, low at 12. We'll see some sunshine, but still, an afternoon, 40% chance of showers for Friday. I'm UCB meteorologist Jeff Anders.
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1: Greetings to you and welcome. Make yourself at home. My name is Brant, and producer Sherry is here too. Coming up this hour, Brant's three things. These are hopefully helpful things, but today it's three awesome questions that Jesus asked.
2: I love that.
1: Thank you.
2: I really do.
1: I think this will be really fun. Looking forward to it. Thank you for being here. Thanks for being a part of it.

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1: Should have been long gone now, yeah. Shouldn't be living.

0: prayer.
1: It's Brant and Sherry, your daily reminder that things aren't hopeless.
2: So you walk through the bookstore, there's all these expert books. The CEO wrote this, Steve Jobs wrote that, this guy wrote that. And it's like, oh, we got to soak up every word. I mean, we need to study what he says. Jesus is smarter than Steve Jobs. Pour over the stuff that he says. Mm-hmm. You want to look for some career advice? I'm serious.
3: Yeah.
2: Right?
3: Man, yeah.
2: He knows.
3: Yeah.
1: This is the Brant Hanson Show.
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1: You've probably noticed this. There's so much to learn. You're never going to know everything, especially about God. So how awesome is it, by the way, because we're not going to have all the answers to all the big questions, that God doesn't tell us repeatedly in Scripture, you need to know everything.
0: Mm.
1: Know everything. No, he keeps saying, trust me.
0: Yeah.
1: Trust me. Like, you're not going to know everything. So he acknowledges that over and over and over. Would you trust? Like, you're not going to have every answer for everything. I don't. I don't know what the future holds, for instance. Fine. Trust me, he keeps saying. That's even better.
2: 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We got

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1: It is time for Brant's Three Things, and today, three awesome questions that Jesus asked that we all should have an answer for. Three totally awesome questions. Here is number one awesome question that Jesus asked, and I'm totally serious about this. He asked the question, do you want to get well? He asked this to a guy who was paralyzed. He wasn't able to walk. Mm-hmm. And maybe you've met somebody like this, or maybe you've fallen into this trap yourself. You're like, I've got these problems. And then somebody's like, okay, well, let's work through it. Let's help you. And then you still got the problem. You really don't want to, you just kind of want to talk about them. Mm-hmm. Like, well, that can be very frustrating to be around that person. And then you realize they're just going to everybody. And like, well, just put a lot of effort into this. And apparently you don't want this problem solved. I mean, that could be us too. Like sometimes I think we become addicted to our weaknesses and problems and don't want God to work on them. And I think it's a really good question because it's, you'd think the answer would be obvious, like of course, but sometimes we don't want God's help. We'd rather just stay where we are. It's weird.

0: Grant and Sherry are oddly refreshing, and they agree.
1: Yes! No!
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1: No!
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0: Yep, just the right kind of weird.
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1: Okay, we're doing Brant's three things right now, and there are three awesome questions that Jesus asked. Great questions that we all have to answer. One of them is, why? He asked this of his friends who knew him well and had seen him do awesome things. He asked them a question. Why are you so afraid? What is the problem with you guys? That was after he calmed the storm. So they're all in a boat with him. They're freaking out. They've already seen him do miracles and stuff. But then he's just like, what is the deal with you? I'm with you. Why are you so afraid? I think it's a really good question to ask yourself, especially today, whatever you're doing. If there's fear that's driving you in some way, maybe you can feel it, but it pops up in ways. And if you go deep down, you're like, here's what I'm afraid of. I'm afraid he's going to leave me. Or she's going to leave me, or I'll never fit in, or I won't know enough for this job. Well, if Jesus is with you, you don't have to be afraid. That's what he keeps saying. Like, why are you so afraid? At least answer the question. It'd be really good to force yourself to answer it.
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1: We're doing Brant's Three Things. Three awesome questions that Jesus asked. And we all have to answer these. We're to the third one. It's such a good question. That's the pivotal question. This isn't just pivotal. It's like capital P pivotal. Everything hinges on this. But he asked this question of his best friends and his followers. Who do you say that I am? Because you could walk down the street. You know this. You could get 10 different answers from 10 different people. Well, I think he's this. He's that. Everybody's got an opinion. We all have a take on it. That same thing back then. Some people say you're this. Some people say you're that. Obviously, a lot of people thought he was a threat and wanted him gone. Some people thought he was annoying. Some people thought he was a political revolutionary, totally misread his intentions about what his kingdom really was. All that said, he wants us to answer that question. And how we answer it determines everything about how we live our lives. Everything hinges on that. Who do you say I am?

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1: Partly cloudy, calm overnight, low of 8. Sun along with clouds on Thursday. Wind will be light. A 40% chance of showers throughout the day. Thursday's high 21. Partly cloudy Thursday night, low at 12. We'll see some sunshine, but still, an afternoon 40% chance of showers for Friday. I'm UCB meteorologist Jeff Andrews.
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1: Hey, what's up? My name is Brant. Going to talk about spontaneous generosity. That's so healthy. Mm-hmm. Also, what heaven is going to be like. This is something I was thinking about.
0: Okay.
1: And want to get your feedback on that. Thanks for being here, by the way. Producer Sherry is here, and lots of awesome music ahead for you, too. We are really glad you're here.

0: Greetings to you. I am Brant. Producer Sherry is here too. So we got this note. I'm sure you haven't seen it. It was from a new mom. Mm-hmm. And she said that it's been a hard year with the newborn and all the other stuff that's going on. Mm-hmm. But she's been listening to our show a lot.
1: Well, that's sweet.
0: And it's been really helpful. I thought that was sweet. And I wanted to tell her, if you're listening, what an honor that is on our part. Mm-hmm. She actually said her newborn son may respond to our voices more than anybody else's. Like, what an honor that is to be part of your life. Mm-hmm. Even if you don't know who we are, it's okay. But if we ever say something that's like, man, I needed to hear that, that is wonderful.

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1: Just think this is incredibly healthy. You hear these stories from people are like, oh, this guy just tipped this. This guy, waitress in Florida, got an $800 tip.
2: Wow.
1: And she split it with another waitress.
2: Oh.
1: The customer who left it also paid the bill for a random family of 13 people at the table next to him.
2: Wow.
1: So you might listen to that, or I might like, well, I wish I could do that. Well, maybe you can't.
2: Mm-hmm.
1: But it's so healthy.
2: Yeah.
1: Maybe it's not $800, but every now and then, just be spontaneously generous.
2: That is very healthy.
1: It's so good because the money's just coming in and going out.
2: Yeah.
1: And it teaches, like, you're now in charge of it instead of it being in charge of you.
2: I feel like I've learned that over the last several years.
1: Yeah, me too.
2: Yeah.
1: And you are pretty generous by nature, I think. Well, I'm mostly complimenting me because I'm not.
2: So I'm actually stingy. It was easy for me to learn it, and it took some...
1: Yeah, selfish by nature. Mm-hmm. So for me to do it has been a real... change of heart.
2: Mm-hmm.
1: So whether you're like Sherry, you're like me, I just think it's incredibly healthy. It may not be $800, but just spontaneously giving, just like, because it's again teaching yourself, showing God's an act of worship. Like, money is not going to control me.
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1: Okay, here's another hot take. By the way, if you have a hot take, like a bee in your bonnet, we'd love to hear it. We'd like the passion.
0: Yes, we've had a lot of people calling with them.
1: But not like earth-shattering issues, not like big stuff.
0: No, it's
1: just stuff,
0: a
1: bee in your bonnet.
0: The more random it is, the better, sure.
1: 855-90-BRANT is the phone number. Here's my hot take right now.
0: Okay.
1: Everybody just needs to quit moving stuff at the grocery store.
0: What do you mean?
1: They redesign it or what? They move the one.
0: Oh,
1: like,
0: and the cereal was over there. Now it's over there.
1: Stop
0: right.
1: It. I went to the Walmart thing.
0: Sure.
1: I wanted body wash, toothpaste, and deodorant. You'd think they'd all be like in a similar.
0: Sure.
1: They've spread them out again.
0: Oh, okay.
1: It took me like half an hour.
0: I'm laughing specifically because it shows our age when we put the on the front of

0: anything.
1: Oh, right.
0: Yeah, so I was down at the Walmart.
1: You know what I'm talking about. At that one.
0: But and just, they spread it out.
1: I would like a unilateral moratorium. Wherever anything is right now, just leave it.
0: Leave it. Don't touch it.
1: Leave it. We just figured it out. Don't move it again.
2: Things are getting real. Jesus, take the wheel. Only way I'm getting to the other side.

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1: This is high-level broadcasting.
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1: Thinking about heaven. I think it's good to think about heaven.
0: I think so, too.
1: And I was thinking, we're going to be ourselves, only more so, is my understanding.
0: Mm-hmm.
1: Like, we'll be recognizably ourselves.
0: Yeah.
1: And everything that we could, like, more mm-hmm. personality, not
0: yeah.
1: less.
0: Mm-hmm.
1: Which means Sherry's laugh.
0: Oh, come on.
1: No. No, it can't be there.
0: Oh, dear.
1: Right? I mean, yeah. you're bringing that. And
0: oh,
1: then
0: my
1: love for sharing World War I information.
0: That's going to expand.
1: I think so. Mm-hmm. And I think what will happen in heaven is that people mm-hmm. will be more apt or willing to listen.
0: Really?
1: To me.
0: Well, we have eternity.
1: We have eternity.
0: Everybody sit down.
2: Okay, everybody sit down. I'll start with the priest, the upbuilding of the war.
0: Right.
2: We'll start in 1912. Here we go.
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0: Hey, this is Sherry. 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
1: So I'm guessing this will not surprise you. I'm just guessing. America, it says here, is the land of the curse word.
0: Oh.
1: We're more profane, and they've tested this on social media and all sorts of things.
0: Like, wow.
1: We use more curse words than ever. And then they quote the American Psychologist Association or Psychological Association saying, well, they can be good. Cursing, like, oh, come on.
0: Right.
1: Think about it. Cursing.
0: Mm-hmm.
1: Cursing.
0: Yep.
1: We want more of that? That's what we want. Land of cursing. Or blessing. Because they're the opposite.
0: That's right.
1: And that's literally where the idea of cursing comes from. It's like, I'm actually subtracting value. I'm telling you.
0: Mm-hmm.
1: I'm cursing you. Blessing is adding value to somebody's life with your words. Do I want to be a person of cursing or blessing? That's the question Moses was asking his own people. Like, you choose one. Just know this. One way leads to life and the other leads to death.

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1: Partly cloudy, calm overnight, low of 8. Sun along with clouds on Thursday. Wind will be light. A 40% chance of showers throughout the day. Thursday's high 21. Partly cloudy Thursday night, low at 12. We'll see some sunshine, but still an afternoon 40% chance of showers for Friday. I'm UCB meteorologist Jeff Andrews.
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1: Hey, this is Micah Tyler. I want to be perfect. I look around at the people next to me. I look on social media and over again, I see this perfect picture of someone's life. And I think to myself, God, when other people are brave, all I see is fear in my life. And then I remember that it's God's perfect love that casts out that fear. I feel like every time that I make a turn, it is heading down another broken road when I remember that God has a perfect plan for my life. See, at the end of the day, when we throw up our hands and we confess the places that we fall short, that's when God's perfect love shows up and loves us perfectly.

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1: Hey there, my name is Brant. Producer Sherry is here. If you're new to the show, this is how it works. I go out and find the content, and it takes hours, actually, before the show, but Sherry has no clue what we're talking about until I start talking about it.
0: That is true.
1: We like it this way because it's genuine, it's not scripted, and, you know, that way I get to see her genuine reaction to it.
0: And you get to hear it out there.
1: Yeah.
0: Yeah.
1: And sometimes it's silence. Sometimes it's a laugh, but it's so real. It's too real. So thanks for listening. We're really glad you're here.

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1: Question, do you want somebody to clean your home for free? They're willing to do this. A tech startup is offering to clean people's homes for free. This is real.
2: Okay, what's the caveat? Or the...
1: Well, they're going to wear cameras to capture everything they do so that the footage can be used to train the next generation of household robots.
2: Oh.
1: But they insist
2: on
1: their website that names, faces, personal information, sensitive details, information from screens and ID cards.
2: Right,
1: so they
2: right.
1: pick up pieces of paper, cell phones. They're going to...
2: They're not going to use that.
1: Not share that
2: with course not.
1: So,
2: I trust them.
1: I think it's worth it. I trust them. I don't know who it is, but they fully have my trust.
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1: Question: do you feel sometimes like you're an imposter? Imposter syndrome. We've called it. Well, thought this was interesting. 65% of professionals say that they have imposter syndrome.
2: And this means that you're doing the thing, but you don't really think you know what you're doing.
1: You have a belief that you are underqualified for your professional position.
2: Okay.
1: Deep down.
2: Okay.
1: You know, I've always said I had that. But on the other hand, I think I don't, because I'm not an imposter, because I'm telling you up front, I don't think I know what I'm doing.
2: Okay.
1: So I'm up front about that on the air. Like, I don't have any clue.
2: The only time you're an imposter is when you're pretending.
1: Right.
2: Yeah.
1: So I come out with it. And I beat you to the punch before you can say, this guy doesn't know what he's doing.
2: I know. I don't know what I'm doing.
1: Totally. Try that at work.

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1: It's weird. In Nebraska, they're having a Kool-Aid man phenomenon where people...
2: I don't even want to...
1: No, it's really dumb.
2: Go ahead.
1: Well, people are crashing through stuff.
0: Oh.
1: And it's dumb.
2: This...
1: It's like some kind of dumb video challenge.
2: What?
1: I know. And so... That's dumb.
2: Right.
1: And, what I want to remind, I'm guessing as teenage guys, I'm just guessing based on my experience as a former teenage guy.
2: It falls right in that little house.
1: You need to pay attention to the, there's a part of the Kool-Aid commercial that you missed here, yeah. And that is where someone's actually asking for that to happen. They actually do. They're like, they'll turn, they're like, oh, wow, we're working up a sweat playing basketball here. They will pivot, say, I could just sure use a drink. And then they pivot. Hey, Kool-Aid.
2: Yeah.
1: And at that point is, oh, yeah, and he smashes through.
2: Yeah, key component is the request.
1: It's wanted.
2: Yes.
1: Right. You can't just come smashing through.
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4: Hey guys, Phil Wickham here. I've got a brand new song out called It Really Is Amazing Grace, but it's not really brand new. I'm just taking that beautiful hymn that we all know and love, Amazing Grace, added a new chorus and a new bridge to it. I love this song so much, and when I did some reading about it, I realized that this song, you guys, was written by a slave trader. This man named John Newton was slave trading on ships in the 18th century, and in the middle of a storm, he cried out to God, saying, God, if you help me, I give my life to you. And after that moment, he survived the storm, and little by little, he understood what that prayer meant. He gave his life to Jesus, and Jesus changed his life. He went on to becoming a pastor and a minister and someone who spoke out against slavery. It's a testament to the grace of God at work in someone's life. And though we're not all slave traders, we all are in need of God's grace. And that's why I think this song's connected with so many people over the years. It's a joy to be a small part of the huge story of this song. And I invite you all to sing it out with me. It really is Amazing Grace.

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0: Greetings to you and welcome. My name is Brant.
1: Sherry is here too. Thank you for listening. By the way, Sherry's laugh is not fake. And yes, I'm this odd.
0: Just to answer your questions,
2: usually the top two questions.
1: It's all legit. By the way, if you ever want to drop us a comment or hopefully something nice on the phone, you can. It's 855-90-BRANT. That is our phone number. You want to comment on anything we're talking about on the show. But again, thank you for listening. If you're new, it takes you a little bit of getting used to, but hopefully you'll like it.

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1: Yeah, that's true. I think a lot of people suffer from imposter syndrome, and 65%, it says here, professionals.
2: Okay.
1: We have an advantage because I can come on the air, and part of what we do is just try to be as honest as we can.
2: Yes.
1: And so I acknowledge I don't feel like I'm up to this. I'm very thankful that God lets me do this, but I just always feel like, oh, I don't know.
2: No, you're doing a great job.
1: Thank you. But I get to acknowledge it.
2: Yes.
1: If I was a pilot, you can't get on the thing.
2: You know what, guys? I really,
1: well, lands could be about 75 degrees. And,
2: I don't know what
1: it is. Stick for here, right? All these gauges.
2: No one's going to say. I really appreciate his honesty.
1: Yeah, thanks for the honesty, sir.

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1: Hey, what's up? My name is Brant. Producer Sherry is here. One of the things I wanted to talk about this hour, I'm excited about talking about, is what people need us to be. Mm-hmm. When I say us, I know not everybody listening would identify as a Jesus follower, but that's what I'm talking about. So if you're not someone like that, you're still totally welcome to listen in. Mm-hmm. We love it. I think you'll agree, too, that this is what
0: is needed.
1: Is needed.
0: From us, yeah.
1: Yeah. So anyway, we'll talk about that and so much more coming up. Mm-hmm.

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1: It's true. As we discovered, if you want to lose weight, they say laugh for 10 or 15 minutes straight and you'll lose about 100 calories. Mm-hmm. Hopeful.
0: And I've said I'm not sure that that's true.
1: So I've been studying. What's the best joke I could tell you right now? Okay. And I've come up with a scientific joke. They've actually honed this one scientifically.
0: Honed the joke scientifically,
1: right.
0: Okay.
1: And they've taken it up a level. They've studied what's funnier to people.
0: Uh-huh.
1: There's it's like this. Okay, there were two cows in a field. One said, moo. And the other said, hey, I was going to say that. Okay, so that's the baseline joke.
0: Okay.
1: But they said people think it's way funnier. It registers funnier, so get ready. Yeah, I know you didn't laugh
0: that time. No, that wasn't that funny
1: okay,
0: to me.
1: But now they say, if you want to ratchet up, you say, so there are these two ducks sitting on a pond,
0: uh-huh.
1: And one says quack, and the other says, hey, I was going to say that. So that's funnier, they said.
0: You just changed the animal?
1: Yeah, they say ducks are funnier.
0: Than cows?
1: And quack. Quack is funnier than moo.
0: What was the scientific study that happened to decide that moo and quack and
1: it's from Laugh Lab. It's from some scientists, and they're working on it, so it's supposed to be funny, and I'm sorry if it wasn't.
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1: You know what the world needs right now. You know what they need. That's like the easiest thing to talk about.
0: The world.
1: Everybody else. Mm-hmm. Like, you know what they ought to.
0: Mm-hmm.
1: And you know what? The world is messed up. But here's what I think they honestly need. They need us to change. I talk about people who are Jesus followers,
0: mm-hmm.
1: like to actually change. And then they would have somebody they could look at mm-hmm. among them who loves them.
0: Yeah.
1: And is at peace mm-hmm. because they're not. And they could look at people who aren't anxious because they are.
0: Mm-hmm.
1: And they could look at people who aren't driven by fear
0: mm-hmm.
1: because they are driven by fear. And people that aren't driven by scarcity because they're driven by scarcity. Like mm-hmm. all of that stuff. They need us to be different. If we could be the people at peace, to be people who listen, who aren't anxious, we're not running around offended and threatened.
0: That'd be very compelling.
1: We're joyful. It would be incredibly compelling. You know, that's what they need.

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1: Things millennials accuse baby boomers with being obsessed.
2: Okay.
1: With being obsessed with.
2: Okay.
1: That skips right over us. Yes. Like, we're Gen X. Nobody cares
2: about us.
1: Nobody
2: cares.
1: No one ever has.
2: No, yeah, nobody blames us or even looks at us.
1: We don't care.
2: Yes, it's fine.
1: Fine. I don't know if this is true or not, but they say, these millennials say that you baby boomers, you millennials say that those baby boomers, however it works, are obsessed with filming video with their iPads. I have seen that move.
2: Mm-hmm.
1: It always surprises me a little bit.
2: Yes.
1: That's no big deal.
2: We broke my mother of that.
1: Nothing wrong with any of
2: this.
1: Yeah, always leaving voicemails, no matter the situation. Instead of texting, just leave a voicemail. Mm-hmm. This one, I think they might have you on.
2: Okay.
1: And that's nautical-themed bathrooms. With a beach and a lighthouse, a little sailboat decor. I think.
2: Oh, wow.
1: The truth hurts.
2: Let's just have a little self-reflection.
1: The millennials are like, why always the nautical theme?
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0: Welcome to the program. My name is Brant. Producer Sherry is here too. The show is a little weird. We have to acknowledge that because people who are new to the show are tuning in all the time, and it makes them feel unsafe if we don't acknowledge it. It really does.
1: Yeah, like, it's threatening. Consultants have told us that.
0: Yes. Can be threatening. Like, if you're doing something odd and you don't acknowledge it, after a while, people are like, do they know
1: how odd they are?
0: And we do. We totally do. So we want you to know that I sound really dry. I sound like Garfield, so on and so forth. And then
1: I have a big laugh.
0: Sherry's got a big laugh. We're on to this. We're the first ones to know, honestly.

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1: Learned something at church.
0: All right.
1: You know, the whole scene in the Old Testament, Elijah is going at it with the prophets of Baal or however you say his name.
0: Mm-hmm.
1: And I always thought it was like one side's Baal and one side's Yahweh.
0: Mm-hmm.
1: Well, actually, one side was Yahweh and the other side was Baal plus Yahweh. Like they wanted to worship both.
0: That's right. Yep.
1: And man, did the creator God of the universe not go for that?
0: Mm.
1: He doesn't do that thing. So if we're like, yeah, this plus that.
0: Yeah.
1: Yeah, him, but also this mm-hmm. is also the ultimate thing in my life. Like he doesn't do that. And the reason he doesn't do that is because he loves us. Because that other thing's going to be a trap. The other thing's going to let us down. The other thing's going to crush us if we put all of our weight on it. He's the only one who's actually the safe place. Like, he's that way. It's just me, he says, because he's your fortress.

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1: Greetings to you and welcome. 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My name is Brant, and producer Sherry is here too. Coming up this hour, Brant's three things. These are hopefully helpful things, but today it's three awesome questions that Jesus asked.
0: I love that.
1: Thank you.
0: I really do.
1: I think this will be really fun. Looking forward to it. Thank you for being here. Thanks for being a part of it. In the

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0: And real substance.
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1: You've probably noticed this. There's so much to learn. You're never going to know everything, especially about God. So how awesome is it, by the way, because we're not going to have all the answers to all the big questions, that God doesn't tell us repeatedly in Scripture, you need to know everything.
0: Mm.
1: Know everything. No, he keeps saying, trust me.
0: Yeah.
1: Trust me. Like, you're not going to know everything. So he acknowledges that over and over and over. Would you trust? Like, you're not going to have every answer for everything. I don't. I don't know what the future holds, for instance. Fine. Trust me, he keeps saying. That's even better.
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2: It is time for Brant's Three Things. And today, three awesome questions that Jesus asked that we all should have an answer for. Three totally awesome questions. Here is number one awesome question that Jesus asked. And I'm totally serious about this. He asked the question, do you want to get well? He asked this to a guy who was paralyzed. He wasn't able to walk. Mm-hmm. And maybe you've met somebody like this, or maybe you've fallen into this trap yourself. You're like, I've got these problems. And then somebody's like, okay, well, let's work through it. Let's help you. And then you still got the problem. You really don't want to, you just kind of want to talk about them. Mm. Like, well, it can be very frustrating to be around that person. And then you realize they're just going to everybody. And like, well, just put a lot of effort into this. And apparently you don't want this problem solved. I mean, that could be us too. Like sometimes I think we become addicted to our weaknesses and problems and don't want God to work on them. And I think it's a really good question because it's, you'd think the answer would be obvious, like of course, but sometimes we don't want God's help. We'd rather just stay where we are. It's weird.

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1: Okay, we're doing Brant's three things right now, and there are three awesome questions that Jesus asked. Great questions that we all have to answer. One of them is, why? He asked this of his friends who knew him well and had seen him do awesome things. He asked them a question. Why are you so afraid? What is the problem with you guys? That was after he calmed the storm. So they're all in a boat with him. They're freaking out. They've already seen him do miracles and stuff. But then he's just like, what is the deal with you? I'm with you. Why are you so afraid? I think it's a really good question to ask yourself, especially today, whatever you're doing. If there's fear that's driving you in some way, maybe you can feel it, but it pops up in ways. And if you go deep down, you're like, here's what I'm afraid of. I'm afraid he's going to leave me, or she's going to leave me, or I'll never fit in, or I won't know enough for this job. Well, if Jesus is with you, you don't have to be afraid. That's what he keeps saying. Like, why are you so afraid? At least answer the question. It'd be really good to force yourself to answer it.
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1: We're doing Brant's three things. Three awesome questions that Jesus asked. And we all have to answer these. We're to the third one. It's such a good question. That's the pivotal question. This isn't just pivotal. It's like capital P pivotal. Everything hinges on this. But he asked this question of his best friends and his followers. Who do you say that I am? Because you could walk down the street. You know this. You could get 10 different answers from 10 different people. Well, I think he's this, he's that. Everybody's got an opinion. We all have a take on it. That same thing back then. Some people say you're this. Some people say you're that. Obviously, a lot of people thought he was a threat and wanted him gone. Some people thought he was annoying. Some people thought he was a political revolutionary, totally misread his intentions about what his kingdom really was. All that said, he wants us to answer that question. And how we answer it determines everything about how we live our lives. Everything hinges on that. Who do you say I am?

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1: A 70% chance of showers today for the Medicine Hat area. Southwest wind at 20, gusting to 35, our high 12. Rain continues through the evening and late night hours, overnight low 9. 60% chance of showers Wednesday, high 16. I'm UCB meteorologist Jeff Andrews.
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2: Hey, what's up? My name is Brant. Going to talk about spontaneous generosity. That's so healthy.
1: Mm-hmm.
2: Also, what heaven is going to be like. This is something I was thinking about.
1: Okay.
2: And want to get your feedback on that. Thanks for being here, by the way. Producer Sherry is here, and lots of awesome music ahead for you, too. We are really glad you're here.

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Hey, what's up? My name is Brant. Producer Sherry is here too. Just want to say welcome to you, no matter what your background is. And I know it can be weird at first if somebody tunes in and they're like, oh, wait, these songs are about God. Mm-hmm. Okay. Huh. Now they're talking about Jesus. Okay. Your background may be completely different from mine or Sherry's or anybody else's. We're so glad you're here. Mm-hmm. This is a place, we call it a table of misfits. Like, if you're somebody who doesn't fit in particularly easily, I think you'll find our show maybe to your liking. Mm-hmm. We hope so, because we kind of feel that way too in some ways. But anyway, we're just really, really glad you're here, so pull up a chair.

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1: Just think this is incredibly healthy. You hear these stories from people are like, oh, this guy just tipped this guy. Mm-hmm. Waitress in Florida got an $800 tip.
0: Wow.
1: And she split it with another waitress.
0: Oh.
1: The customer who left it also paid the bill for a random family of 13 people at the table next to him.
0: Wow.
1: So you might listen to that, or I might like, well, I wish I could do that. Well, maybe you can't.
0: Mm-hmm.
1: But it's so healthy.
0: Yeah.
1: Maybe it's not $800, but mm-hmm. every now and then, just be spontaneously generous.
0: That is very healthy.
1: It's so good, because mm-hmm. the money's just coming in and going out.
0: Yeah.
1: And it teaches, like, you're now in charge of it instead of it being in charge of you.
0: I feel like I've learned that over the last several years.
1: Yeah, me too.
0: Yeah.
1: And you are pretty generous by nature, I think. Well, I'm mostly complimenting me because I'm not.
0: So I'm actually stingy. For me to learn it, and it took some.
1: Yeah, selfish by nature. Mm-hmm. So for me to do it mm-hmm. has been a real change of heart.
0: Mm-hmm.
1: So whether you're like Sherry, you're like me, I just think it's incredibly healthy. It may not be $800, but just spontaneously giving, just like, because it's again teaching yourself, showing God's an act of worship. Like, money is not going to control me.
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3: Hey everyone, I'm Chris from Elevation Worship. Our new song, Alleluia, is built on one simple truth. I didn't wake up today by accident. I've been gifted another day by God, and I get to choose what to do with it. And this song shouts, I came to praise. 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So no matter what I'm walking through, God is worthy. No matter how I'm feeling, He's still faithful, and He deserves my praise. I came

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1: Okay, here's another hot take. By the way, if you have a hot take, like a bee in your bonnet, we'd love to hear it. We'd like the passion.
0: Yes, we've had a lot of people calling with them.
1: But not like earth-shattering issues, not like big stuff.
0: No, it's
1: just stuff
0: of
1: bee in your bonnet.
0: The more random it is, the better, sure.
1: 855-90-BRANT is the phone number. Here's my hot take right now.
0: Okay.
1: Everybody just needs to quit moving stuff at the grocery store.
0: What do you mean?
1: They redesign it or what? They move the one.
0: Oh,
1: like,
0: and the cereal was over there. Now it's over there.
1: Stop
0: right.
1: It. I went to the Walmart thing.
0: Uh-huh, sure.
1: I wanted body wash, toothpaste, and deodorant. You'd think they'd all be like in a similar.
0: Sure.
1: They've spread them out again.
0: Oh, okay.
1: It took me like half an hour.
0: I'm laughing specifically because it shows our age when we put the on the front of anything.
1: Oh, right.
0: Yeah, so I was down at the Walmart.
1: You know what I'm talking about. At that one.
0: Which and is, they spread it out.
1: I would like a unilateral moratorium. Wherever anything is right now, just leave it.
0: Leave it. Don't touch it.
1: Leave it. We just figured it out. Don't move it again.

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1: Thinking about heaven. I think it's good to think about heaven.
0: I think so, too.
1: And I was thinking, we're going to be ourselves, only more so, is my understanding. Mm-hmm. Like, we'll be recognizably ourselves.
0: Yeah.
1: And everything that we, like, more mm-hmm. personality, not yeah. less. Mm-hmm. Which means Sherry's laugh.
0: Oh, come on.
1: No. No, it can't be there.
0: Oh, dear.
1: Right? I mean, yeah. you're bringing that. And
0: oh,
1: then
0: my
1: love for sharing World War I information.
0: That's just going to expand.
1: I think so. Mm-hmm. And I think what will happen in heaven is that people mm-hmm. will be more apt or willing to listen.
0: Really?
1: To me.
0: Well, we have eternity.
1: We have eternity.
0: Everybody sit down.
1: Okay, everybody sit down. I'll start with the upbuilding of the war. Right. We'll start in 1912. Here we go.
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3: What's up, y'all? It's your boy, Bay Turner, and I would love to share a little bit about the heart behind my song, Somebody's Praying. Y'all, I wrote this song when I was at total war with myself. I was stuck in patterns that I couldn't break, and I couldn't outrun this almost dark night of the soul. And I got up one morning to write a song, and this simple image came to my mind. It was my mom on her hands and knees. The Lord was showing me that she was interceding for me. And I realized in the moment, I wasn't still standing because I was strong or capable enough or good enough. I was still standing because someone else kept praying when I stopped. So I wrote this song for the moment that you realize that you've been held up the whole time because of someone else's prayers. You were carried without ever earning it. You were loved without ever deserving it. So I want you to know, in those dark moments, somebody's always

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1: So I'm guessing this will not surprise you. I'm just guessing. America, it says here, is the land of the curse word.
0: Ooh.
1: We're more profane, and they've tested this on social media and all sorts of things.
0: Like, wow.
1: We use more curse words than ever. And then they quote the American Psychologist Association or Psychological Association saying, well, they can be good. Cursing, like, oh, come on.
0: Right.
1: Think about it. Cursing.
0: Mm-hmm.
1: Cursing.
0: Yep.
1: We want more of that? That's what we want. Land of cursing. Or blessing. Because they're the opposite.
0: That's right.
1: And that's literally where the idea of cursing comes from. It's like, I'm actually subtracting value. I'm telling you.
0: Mm-hmm.
1: I'm cursing you. Blessing is adding value to somebody's life with your words. Do I want to be a person of cursing or blessing? That's the question Moses was asking his own people. Like, you choose one. Just know this. One way leads to life and the other leads to death.

0: 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Good morning. Happy, happy, happy almost Friday. Welcome into Thursday morning with your friend Frank Reed. So good to have you with us this morning. Thank you for listening to UCB Radio. First things first, let's get you and I updated, see what's trending this morning, and check in with Sarah Masters. Good morning, Sarah.
1: Good morning, Frank. Here's what your family and friends may be talking about. Your streaming bill could stay a little more affordable. The federal government is asking the CRTC to take another look at a recent decision that would have significantly increased how much streaming services like Netflix contribute to Canadian content. Ottawa says those added costs could end up being passed on to Canadians through higher subscription prices. While the government still expects streaming companies to help support Canadian movies, TV shows, and news, it says now's not the time to make life more expensive for families. The government's also investing $600 million to support Canada's audio and video industries while it reviews the rules. A Canadian research team has uncovered a promising new antibiotic that could help fight some of the toughest infections doctors face today. The team at McMaster University has discovered a promising new antibiotic that appears to work against some of the hard-to-treat bacteria that have become a growing concern around the world. That's important because many of the antibiotics we've relied on for decades just aren't working as well as they once did. Researchers say this new discovery could eventually help protect people recovering from surgery, undergoing cancer treatment, or battling serious infections. It's still years away from becoming a medicine available at your pharmacy, but scientists say it's an encouraging step toward keeping common infections treatable in the future.
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3: A 70% chance of showers today for the Medicine Hat area. Southwest wind at 20, gusting at 35. Our high 12. Rain continues through the evening and late night hours. Overnight low 9. 60% chance of showers Wednesday, high 16. I'm UCB meteorologist Jeff Andrews.
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0: Good morning, I'm Frank Reed. Let's get started with our positive word of the day. Psalm 16, verse 8 says, I keep my eyes always on the Lord. With him at my right hand, I will not be shaken. Wow. Great verse to start our morning, and what a great song. Josiah Queen is here with The Promised Land.

0: and is you.
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positive, uplifting UCB Radio, my friend Mike Weaver and Big Daddy Weave, that is Overwhelmed. I'm Frank Reed. Hello, hello. Welcome into Thursday morning, June 4th. I am so glad you are here right now. This is the moment that we stop every weekday morning, and we stop and we pray the Lord's Prayer together all across Canada. We started out with a handful of friends at the beginning of the year, and now we are many. Thank you for listening. If you're listening on one of our terrestrial signals, if you're listening online at ucbradio.com, maybe on the smart speakers or maybe on the UCB Radio app, I'm so glad you're here. Maybe you are new. Maybe somebody has invited you and said, hey, would you check out Frank and them doing the Lord's Prayer? Well, if that's you, welcome to our table. You are always welcome here. This is a no-judgment zone, and I'm so glad that you're starting your morning with prayer with us. Thank you. Thank you for being here. So I will lead us. We will pray the Lord's Prayer out loud. Let us now take just a moment to pause and just...

0: Our Father, who art in heaven, hallowed be thy name. Thy kingdom come, thy will be done, on earth as it is in heaven. Give us this day our daily bread, and forgive us our trespasses, as we forgive those who trespass against us. And lead us not into temptation, but deliver us from evil. For thine is the kingdom, and the power, and the glory, forever and ever. Amen. God bless you. Thank you for starting your morning with prayer with us. Would you invite a friend to join us tomorrow morning? We'll be here, same time, same place, with the Lord's Prayer from positive, uplifting UCB Radio. 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
1: 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We also provided furniture for a brother and sister who had nothing. 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If you would like to learn more about the ministry, visit our website, hillcrestchurch.net/furniture.
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0: positive, uplifting UCB Radio. Still just a great song, isn't it? Amazing Grace, My Chains Are Gone. That is Chris Tomlin. I'm Frank Reed. Hello, it's almost Friday. Happy Thursday. I'm glad you're here. Thank you for listening. Let's get you and I updated once again with Sarah Masters. Good morning, Sarah. What's going on?
1: Hey, Frank. Good morning. Here's what your family and friends may be talking about. The opening game of the Stanley Cup Final delivered plenty of twists and turns. Carolina jumped out to a quick 2-0 lead in front of its home crowd, but Vegas battled back and eventually scored the winner late in the third period to take Game 1 by a score of 5-4. The victory extends Vegas's winning streak to 7 games, while Carolina will look to bounce back when the series continues tonight. And looking ahead in the NHL world, next year's All-Star event has been announced, and it's going to head to Long Island, featuring a fast-paced 3-on-3 tournament with teams from Canada, the U.S., Sweden, Finland, and a world squad made up of players from other countries. That tournament's scheduled for February 5th to the 7th of 2027. If you're someone who relies on federal support to help with everyday costs, there's a change coming that's worth knowing about. Starting next month, the current GST-HST credit will be replaced with a new program called the Canada Groceries and Essentials Benefit. The idea is similar, helping lower and modest income Canadians with basic costs, but the payments are expected to be a bit higher, with a 25% increase planned for several years. Before that switch happens, there'll also be a one-time top-up payment starting this month to bridge the gap. Most people won't need to apply since eligibility will be still based on your tax return, and payments will continue to come out on the same schedule as before. The exact amount, though, will depend on your income and family situation, but it's designed to offer a bit more breathing room as everyday prices continue to feel tight for many households.
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3: A 70% chance of showers today for the Medicine Hat area. Southwest wind at 20, gusting to 35. Our high 12. Rain continues through the evening and late night hours. Overnight low 9. 60% chance of showers Wednesday, high 16. I'm UCB meteorologist Jeff Andrews.
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0: Good morning, I'm Frank Reed. Here's your positive word of the day. Psalm 16, verse 8 says, I keep my eyes always on the Lord. With him at my right hand, I will not be shaken. Well, amen and amen. And let the church sing. I will see you there Sunday morning. Here's Tarnwell's. Good morning.

0: 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I'm Frank Reed, always reminding you, don't stop praying.
1: 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Should damn be living.

0: positive, uplifting UCB radio with a good life. They are Sky Terminal. I'm Frank Reed. Good morning. Well, I found out something yesterday that's really, really cool. We have something coming down for Father's Day. Father's Day is coming up in a few weeks, so check this out. Head over to UCBRadio.com, click on the Father's Day banner, and record a short message sharing the best advice that your dad or a father figure in your life ever gave you. Could you do that today or tomorrow or this weekend? We're gonna be playing these back on the air, but here's the cool thing. We're gonna have a drawing from everybody who does this, and one lucky listener will receive a $2,500 Father's Day Memory Maker from Legacy Dodge in Fort McMurray. 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You can do whatever you want. Is this cool? So once again, share those things about your dad. Maybe it was advice about faith, family, hard work, forgiveness. Maybe one of those classic dad sayings that you still repeat today. My dad would always tell me, son, Frank, just show up. Half the battle is just showing up. Just show up. It was so right. So. All right, once again, head over to UCBRadio.com. 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
3: It's Christ living in us that enables to get through the good times and the hard times.
4: You know, pressing in on tough times is difficult. But in Jesus Christ, you can endure. Hi, I'm Steve Douglas for Making Your Life Count. And Carl Damon shares from his own life experience.
3: I was afraid to tell anybody that I was depressed. Then after I was able to tell people, they said, well, I wish you had told us. We would have been praying for you. You know, this is something that a lot of people struggle with. There's no simple answers. But it's Christ living in us that enables to get through the good times and the hard times, to walk through the shadow of the valley.

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0: positive, uplifting UCB Radio. I do believe you're going to have an awesome, awesome Thursday. Thank you for starting it right here with us. I'm Frank Reed, checking in once again with Sarah Masters. Good morning, Sarah. What's going on?
1: Hi, good morning, Frank. Here's what your family and friends may be talking about. Alberta driver's licenses and ID cards are getting some upgrades starting July 2nd, with new features being added to make everyday use a little simpler. The province says updated cards will now include a person's health number along with standard ID details, which means paper health cards will eventually be phased out. They'll also include added security features to help reduce fraud and make the cards more reliable. Officials say the goal is to modernize the system so it's easier for people to access services using just one card while keeping things secure and up to date for everyday use. If you're heading out for a walk in the woods or a hike this summer, here's a simple heads up. That pretty wildflower might look like a perfect keepsake, but in many cases, it's best left right where it is. Across Canada, there are plants that are protected because they're rare, fragile, or slow to grow back once they're picked. That includes things like wild ginseng in some areas, certain lilies in Saskatchewan, and Ontario's trillium, where picking it can seriously damage the plant. In some cases, fines can apply, especially for more at-risk species. Even where the rules aren't strict, many of these plants don't survive being picked anyway. So the simple takeaway when you're out on the trail is take a photo, enjoy the moment, but leave the flowers for the next person walking by to see them too.
2: 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However, it's oddly encouraging. 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
3: Our gradual warm-up continues. A mix of sun and clouds today. 40% chance of showers. Light east breeze. High 21. Becoming partly cloudy. East wind at 10 overnight. Will drop down to 12. We'll start out sunny on Friday. Friday's high up to 23. I'm UCB meteorologist Jeff Andrews.
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0: Good morning, I'm Frank Reed. Here's your positive word of the day. Psalm 16, verse 8 says, I keep my eyes always on the Lord. With him at my right hand, I will not be shaken. Wow, what a great verse to start the morning. And what a great song. Our friends The Color are here with No Greater Love.

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Good morning, I'm Frank Reed. I do believe in divine appointments. It could be that you're listening right now because this song is just for you. It's going to be all right. Here is Matt Marr.

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0: 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There is no one like our God. And we will remind you of that every day right here at UCB Radio. That's Lincoln Brewster. I'm Frank Reed. Good morning. Let's check in once again with Sarah Masters. Good morning, Sarah. What's going on?
1: Hi, good morning, Frank. Here's what your family and friends may be talking about. A beautiful sight is going to greet those coming to Canada for the FIFA World Cup in Vancouver. High up on Grouse Mountain, a massive Canadian flag now stretches across a ski slope as part of a world record attempt, and it's hard to miss. The flag covers about the size of two football fields, weighs around 3,000 pounds, and it took weeks to make. A large crew to carefully install it using cables and anchors to hold it in place on the mountainside. It is a beautiful sight to behold. You can find pictures of it online. Organizers say it was created to celebrate Canadian pride and welcome the world, and it has now been recognized as the largest flag ever displayed on a mountain here in Canada. It's expected to stay up at least through Canada Day, offering a bold, unforgettable view of the maple leaf against the Vancouver skyline. Uh-oh, this is one of those small change, big ripple situations. Starting this fall, BC and Alberta are moving to permanent daylight time, which means no more clock changes twice a year. That's great news for the provinces. But here's where it gets interesting. This could actually shake things up with the NHL schedule next season. Because that time shift shrinks the difference between Western Canada and the rest of the country, things like puck drop times and those back-to-back TV hockey doubleheaders could need some reworking. League officials say they'll sort it out when the 2026-27 schedule comes out. But there's already talk it could mean some games in cities like Vancouver, Edmonton, and Calgary start at different times than fans are used to. It might sound like a small adjustment, but for hockey fans trying to catch a late game after work, even an hour can make a difference in how and when they tune in.
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3: Our gradual warm-up continues. A mix of sun and clouds today, 40% chance of showers, light east breeze, high 21. Becoming partly cloudy. East wind at 10 overnight will drop down to 12. We'll start out sunny on Friday. Friday's high up to 23. I'm UCB meteorologist Jeff Andrews.
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0: Good morning, I'm Frank Reed. Here's your positive word of the day. Psalm 16, verse 8 says, I keep my eyes always on the Lord. With him at my right hand, I will not be shaken. Wow. And he will be fighting for you. This is Riley Clemens.

0: 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Helping you get to school or work or practice or breakfast or the store or the gym.
1: 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UCB Radio.

0: positive, uplifting UCB Radio with the way that is Dan Bremnes. I'm Frank Reed. Good morning. Good morning. What a wonderful morning it is. We have so many people weighing in on the web and helping us out with our Kickstart program this morning. Good morning to Julie in Belleville with her gift of $100. Julie, good morning. Thank you so much for your gift. She says, thank you so much for the encouragement, the strength, and the hope that you provide every day, every time I turn on the radio. Bless your work and the staff who do it. We need you now more than ever. Oh, Julie, God bless you. Thank you. That is such an encouragement to us. Hey, we would love to thank you next. Could you please hop in to our Kickstart campaign? Want to remind you, our spring fundraiser starts next week. We had to put that off for a few weeks. It was really kind of weird. We had an outside attempt to disrupt our broadcast systems, so we had to take care of that. So we're running kind of behind, and we're sort of picking up where we left off a few weeks ago. So if you can give to the Kickstart campaign this morning, this is the upside of giving early to UCB. We'll put you into the drawing for a $500 Pass It On blessing. 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

0: I'm weary.
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3: We provide furniture and household items for people who are referred to us through agencies throughout the city. 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Our goal is to provide people with the basic comforts of home so that they can focus on getting healthy, finding work, or attending school. Last fall, we received a referral for a gentleman who was having some mental health issues. When he got out of the hospital and was housed, we provided him with furniture. He called me overwhelmed with emotion, saying he had never felt so blessed. We also provided furniture for a brother and sister who had nothing. 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If you would like to learn more about the ministry, visit our website, hillcrestchurch.net/furniture.
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positive, uplifting UCB Radio. That's Jeremy Camp. I'm Frank Reed with the True Confessions, always keeping it real with you. So speaking to myself because of this song by Josiah Queen, Frank, stop scrolling, get into the Word of God. Here's Josiah Queen.

0: positive, uplifting UCB Radio. Happy Thursday. Thursdays feel good. Closer to Friday in your weekend with your friend Frank Reed. Good morning. Checking in once again with Sarah Masters. Good morning, Sarah.
1: Hey, Frank. Good morning. Here's what your family and friends may be talking about. For anyone who remembers the red and white Zellers days, there's a bit of nostalgia coming back to Ontario shelves. Zellers is reopening new smaller format stores as part of its national return, with one location set for Toronto's North York area opening on the 18th, and another coming to Windsor's Tecumseh Mall in July. The stores are designed to feel simple and affordable, mixing everyday essentials with clothing, home items, toys, seasonal goods, and even a small selection of groceries and snacks. You'll also see familiar names and brands alongside some throwback touches, including the return of the classic Zeddy teddy bear. More locations are expected to be announced across Canada as this rollout continues, bringing a bit of that old Zellers feel back with a modern twist. I hope they bring back the chocolate Easter eggs that you used to be able to get your name written on in icing, and also Club Zed points. Streaming bills could stay a little easier on the wallet. The federal government's asking the CRTC to take another look at a recent decision that would have significantly increased what streaming services like Netflix must contribute to Canadian content. Ottawa says those added costs could end up being passed along to us through higher subscription prices, and says now's not the time to make things more expensive for families. While support for Canadian movies, TV, and news is still a part of the plan, the government's also putting $600 million into Canada's audio and video industries while it reworks the rules.
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3: Our gradual warm-up continues. A mix of sun and clouds today, 40% chance of showers, light east breeze, high 21. Becoming partly cloudy, east wind at 10 overnight, will drop down to 12. We'll start out sunny on Friday. Friday's high up to 23. I'm UCB meteorologist Jeff Andrews.
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0: Good morning, I'm Frank Reed. Here's your positive word of the day. Psalm 16, verse 8 says, I keep my eyes always on the Lord. With him at my right hand, I will not be shaken. Amen and amen. What a great verse to start the morning, and what a great song. This will get us moving. The King is in the room. Phil Wickham is at UCB Radio. Good morning.

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It's true. The more you hang out here, the more hopeful you'll become, the more peaceful you'll be. Honestly, I think you'll just feel better. 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

0: 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She is Rachel Lampa, and somebody to you. I'm Frank Reed. Hello. So glad you're with me this morning at UCB Radio. Hey, we have something new happening I want to share with you. This is so cool. 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Maybe it was advice about faith, family, hard work, forgiveness, or one of those classic dad sayings that you still repeat today. My dad would say, son, half the battle is just showing up. 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
1: Have you ever wondered where God was in the middle of your situation? 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And Gabe Vasquez says when he unexpectedly came face to face with cancer, God was there.
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2: Exodus 14:14. The Lord will fight for you. You need only to be still. And I feel like that was wholeheartedly God saying, there's nothing you can do except sit here and let me do what I'm supposed to do.
1: Yes, God's constant presence, especially in the face of the difficult unknown, is so comforting. 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

0: closet of uplifting UCB Radio. That is Leanna Crawford. I'm Frank Reed. Good morning. So glad you're here this morning. More of your favorites are coming right up. But right now, let's check in once again with Sarah Masters. Good morning, Sarah.
1: Hey, Frank. Here's what your family and friends may be talking about. A Canadian research team may have just taken a big step forward in the fight against stubborn infections. Scientists at McMaster University have discovered a new antibiotic that appears to work against some of the hardest-to-treat bacteria that are becoming a growing concern around the world. That matters because many of the antibiotics used for decades haven't been working as well. Researchers say this discovery could one day help protect people recovering from surgery, going through cancer treatment, or dealing with serious infections. It's still early days and years away from reaching pharmacies, but scientists call it an encouraging move toward keeping common infections treatable in the future. The Stanley Cup final opener brought plenty of back and forth drama. Carolina came out flying, scoring just 25 seconds in and jumping ahead 2-0 early in the first period. But Vegas slowly clawed back and eventually grabbed a 5-4 win with a late third period goal to take game one. The win stretches Vegas's streak to 7 games straight, while Carolina looks to regroup for game two, which happens tonight. And looking ahead in the NHL calendar, next year's All-Star event has been announced. It will head to Long Island from February 5th to 7th, featuring a fast-paced 3-on-3 tournament with teams from Canada, the U.S., Sweden, Finland, and a world team made up of players from other countries.
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3: Our gradual warm-up continues. A mix of sun and clouds today, 40% chance of showers, light east breeze, high 21. Becoming partly cloudy, east wind at 10 overnight, will drop down to 12. We'll start out sunny on Friday, Friday's high up to 23. I'm UCB meteorologist Jeff Andrews.
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0: Good morning, I'm Frank Reed. Let's get started with your positive word of the day. Psalm 16, verse 8 says, I keep my eyes always on the Lord. With him at my right hand, I will not be shaken. Amen and amen. Corey Asbury is here with Egypt at UCB Radio.

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Chris Tomlin, you've got another big hit song. How does it feel? I'm sure. 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Good morning.

0: positive, uplifting UCB Radio. They are casting crowns. Good morning, I'm Frank Reed. Happy to be with you. Happy that it's Thursday. Happy that I have some fresh pecan roast here. Oh, smells so good. Also, so happy for the wonderful generosity of friends just like you. We are in kickstart mode at UCB Radio. Let's say good morning to Tracy in Campbellford with your gift of $50. Good morning, Tracy. Thank you. And we have a friend in White Rock, BC, with a gift of $150. Wanted to remain anonymous. That's totally fine. You know, when you give, if, you know, just let us know, and that's totally fine. But they say, I really appreciate the word for you today. Share it with others. I'm blessed by it. I agree. Word for you today is absolutely awesome. And I had one more I wanted to thank here. Let me see. Gary in Edmonton started giving $100 a month. Gary, that is like a $1,200 impact to your UCB Radio. 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
2: This is Josiah Queen, and this is the story behind my new song, Demons. I wrote this song with a couple of close friends, and it really comes from a journey of battling depression and anxiety through different seasons of my life. The enemy has tried to attack my mind, but I've learned there is real power in the name of Jesus. When his name is spoken, darkness has to leave. This song is a declaration that fear doesn't win and lies don't get the final say. If you've been fighting battles in your mind too, I hope this song reminds you that there's hope and there's freedom.

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Are the kids with you this morning? Well, do not forget they are always safe with me. 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

0: 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Hello, I'm Frank Reed. Every morning you have choices of how you're going to spend your time and what you're going to listen to. Thank you for spending time with us. More of your favorites are coming right up, but let's check in one more time with Sarah Masters. Good morning, Sarah.
1: Hello, Frank. Good morning. Here's what your family and friends may be talking about. Here's a heads up on the current GST-HST credit. It's going to be replaced with a new program called the Canada Groceries and Essential Benefit. It's designed to do the same kind of support, helping lower and modest income Canadians with basic costs, but payments are expected to be about 25% higher for several years. Before the switch, there's also going to be a one-time top-up payment, which will roll out starting this month. Now, most people won't need to apply since eligibility is still based on tax returns and payments will continue on the same schedule as before. The exact amount will depend on income and family situation, but the goal is to add a bit more breathing room as prices stay tight for many households. And this change is coming up next month. Alberta driver's licenses and ID cards are getting some upgrades starting July 2nd, with new features aimed at making everyday use a little simpler. The province says updated cards will now include a person's health number along with regular ID details, which means paper health cards will slowly be phased out. The cards will also include stronger security features to help reduce fraud and make them more reliable for day-to-day use. Officials say the goal is to modernize the system so that people can access services with fewer cards in their wallet, while keeping everything secure and up to date.
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3: Our gradual warm-up continues. A mix of sun and clouds today, 40% chance of showers, light east breeze, high 21. Becoming partly cloudy. East wind at 10 overnight will drop down to 12. We'll start out sunny on Friday. Friday's high up to 23. I'm UCB meteorologist Jeff Andrews.
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0: Good morning, I'm Frank Reed. Here's your positive word of the day one more time. Psalm 16 verse 8 says, I keep my eyes always on the Lord. With him at my right hand, I will not be shaken. What a great verse. And how about a little church? It's Toby Mac at UCB Radio. Good morning. For years

0: goes off and you think, ugh, morning again. 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

0: 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Wow. We have so many neat things there. Are you a podcast person? You know what? 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Bob Goff, I met Bob Goff. Bob Goff is described as a cross between Tigger and Mother Teresa. The guy is amazing. He's on there. And of course, if you want to laugh, our own Brent and Sherry, the Brent and Sherry Oddcast, it's all right there. 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
2: It's often said that hurt people hurt people. Jesus knew this about people and did not look down upon them. 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We see this in Luke chapter 23:34 when he says, "Father, forgive them, for they know not what they are doing." Jesus continually looked with compassion upon individuals and crowds he encountered. How about you? 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We can't expect to live like Christ without first receiving his kindness and forgiveness. Then, from that wellspring of compassion, we can learn to stop judging others or believing the lies Satan uses to discourage us. 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Today, pray, "Father, help me remember to share what I've received from you. 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

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So we got this song from Andrew Rip a few weeks before Easter, and I remember we heard it and we went, what? This is just such the perfect Easter song. Just incredible. It's called I Do It Again, and this is Andrew Rip.

0: Why Should I Worry? That is Carly Ann Taylor. I'm Frank Reed. Good morning. Good morning. So glad you're with me at UCB Radio this morning. We have so many people weighing in and helping us out on the web with our Kickstart campaign. Thank you so much to Anita in McKellar. Good morning, Anita. Anita with a gift this morning of $100. God bless you, Anita. Thank you so very much. Could you hop into our Kickstart campaign this morning? Our spring fundraiser will start next week. 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
1: This is Hope with God. I'm Andrew Palau. Have you felt trapped by circumstances beyond your control? Consider the story of Daniel from the Bible. This is God's ancient book of wisdom. Because of his faithfulness to God, jealous leaders plotted against Daniel and he was thrown into a den of lions. But Daniel didn't panic. He prayed and he trusted God. And that night, God miraculously shut the mouths of the lions and Daniel emerged untouched. God had not only protected him, but also inspired faith in everyone else who witnessed this. And God is working like this even today. He may not always remove the danger, but he will walk with you through it. He gives courage when we feel afraid, and he strengthens us when we're weak. If you feel trapped or afraid, ask him, God, I want to trust you. Protect me. Give me courage and help me to know you. Amen. Always remember, there is hope with God.

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I'm Frank Fried. I do love you for listening. Thank you. Thank you for hanging out with me this morning. The next time I talk to you, it will be Friday. Sarah is next. I'll see you tomorrow.

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1: Our gradual warm-up continues. A mix of sun and clouds today, 40% chance of showers, light east breeze, high 21. Becoming partly cloudy, east wind at 10 overnight, will drop down to 12. We'll start out sunny on Friday, Friday's high up to 23. I'm UCB meteorologist Jeff Andrews.
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Hello, I'm back. I'm Sarah Masters, and I'm really glad to be hanging out with you. Hope you're doing well. This is Jeremy Camp.

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Hi, I'm Sarah Masters, and I'm glad to be back. Had a couple days off, did a couple of

0: fun things. Actually, yesterday I did nothing. I rested, but had a good couple days away, feeling refreshed and relaxed, which is good. And I hope that you've been doing well, keeping yourself busy and safe. I've got more great music coming up for you, so I hope you'll stick around.
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2: This is We the Kingdom. And y'all, the story behind our song Rescue Me started 10 years ago when I was in high school. And, you know, we kind of forgotten about it when I brought it to the band. It took a while to kind of generate traction and excitement. But man, I think that's so important because it reminds me when we call on God from a desperate spot, we don't always hear the sirens of the fire trucks leaving the station, but that does not mean he is readily on the way to save you right now. So Amen. Y'all enjoy this. This is Rescue Me.

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1: And that is when Jesus became my best friend.
2: 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Jasmine Mullen says everything changed when Jesus became her best friend.
1: Something unlocked with the Lord about 4 years ago. 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But part of giving it to Him means expressing it to Him. And He cares about our thoughts and our hearts. So just invite Him into everything because He cares about that.
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listening to Positive Uplifting UCB Radio, and here's your positive word of the day found in Psalm 16, verse 8. I keep my eyes always on the Lord. With Him at my right hand, I will not be shaken.

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1: 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Hey, I'm Sarah Masters. Father's Day is coming up, and here's your chance to make dad or the dad in your life smile in a big way.

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1: So the story behind my song, Jesus All Along, is that really two of my favorite people in the whole world, Jordan Sapp and Andy Cherry, and I got in a room, and we were just talking so openly and so freely about how Jesus has changed all of our lives. And there's a line in there that says, you know, before I met you, I was all smoke and no flame. And I think about that verse in Isaiah, he will not blow out a flickering candle. And that's the truth. In my life, there have been some really dark times and some times where I was just barely hanging on. And Jesus really breathed me back to life. There's also a line in the chorus that says, I think that I've known it since when I was young. It was Jesus all along. And I just think about this purity and innocence with kids, that they're just so close to heaven. I think that they know that there's a love after them. And part of growing older and part of the journey of faith is returning to that love. And that's what this song is for me. So thank you so much for listening.

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1: Hey, I'm Season, and I'm a joy bringer. I would like to introduce you to something that has changed my life. Say hello to joy. 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Joy isn't something only reserved for people with certain personality types, or is it based on what's happening around you? It's a gift and it's for you. The reason? Joy is for you because Jesus is for you. He has made it possible for you to say hello to an abundant life that includes an abundance of joy. Despite what you may have believed in the past, today I want you to know that Jesus died for you. Yes, you. And he did it so you could know real love and freedom. 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And I would like to help you do that. 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I'm Season and I'm a joy bringer.
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5: 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We're the Billy Graham Evangelistic Association. 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
1: A mix of sun and clouds as we go through the rest of the afternoon and finishing out the daylight hours. A 40% chance of showers. East wind at 10 after high of 21. Partly cloudy overnight, low of 12. We'll start out sunny on Friday. Mix of sun and clouds in the afternoon. 40% chance of showers. I'm UCB meteorologist Jeff Andrews.
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This is Josh Baldwin.

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0: 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Hey there, I'm Sarah Masters. 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
5: Many years ago, I began writing a magazine column called Family Matters. It was a rather daunting task for a young dad. As the deadline loomed, I told my wife, Ramona, I can't do it. Look at me. I'm an imperfect father. I get mad at my kids. When I was a child, I slid hamsters down banisters. I argue with my wife sometimes. She laughed, so right about it. Tell stories. Tell us you feel like a failure sometimes. And tell us there's hope. But I'm no Dr. Phil, I explained. I know, she replied. He has money. The next day, I sat at my desk wondering what to write. The job was too big for me, so I got on my knees and prayed, help. Then I wrote Shotgun Memories, the story of a hunting trip gone right. With five children,

0: and a to-do list taller than me, Dad somehow managed to throw a shotgun into our old car and invest a Saturday in his youngest son. A decade later, we drove those same dusty roads so Dad could hand the same shotgun to a farmer, trading it in on my very first car. Letters began arriving, mostly kind ones. The farmer even called Phil, he said. I want you to have that shotgun. I thanked him repeatedly. How does 200 bucks sound? Not very good, I said. Where would I ever come up with 200 bucks? Our children were 3, 2, and almost 1 at the time. They came with no instruction manuals, no mute buttons, and no guarantees. Cloudy-faced parents warned us, you think diapers are bad, you just wait. Soon they'll want a date and drive your car. We were so scared, so we got on our knees and prayed, help. A surprising thing happened. We found that we loved parenting. Sure, the children screamed, put jam in the VCR, and turned eating into a full contact sport. But we loved these precious sticky-faced gifts. We held them tightly, read to them often, and gave them to God each night. The Bible nourished and encouraged us. Deuteronomy 6 instructed us to write God's commandments on their hearts, to talk about them wherever we were, sitting at home or walking in the street, from the time the kids wake up till we crash into bed at night, to inscribe God's instructions on our doorposts, and so we did. And then they became teenagers. And you'll think I'm pathological, but we loved the teenage years. Sure, it wasn't easy. Nothing good is. Try finding the phone when you have an attractive daughter. Our sons had eyesight trouble. They couldn't find a thing to eat in a fridge full of food. Our daughter couldn't find a thing to wear in a closet full of clothes. And I miss those days. You know, at times I felt my parenting IQ was 3 points higher than butter. But I learned that good parents listen more than we lecture. That supper time and bedtime can be more significant in a child's upbringing than school and sports, even church. A couple told me not long ago that they were finally ready for kids. They had enough cash now. They had all the child-rearing books and resources. I asked, "Are you weak enough to be the kind of parents God can use?" "Say what?" I told them that parenting is scary stuff, so learn humility, courage, and authenticity. Learn to pray. I mentioned one of my favorite Bible verses, James 5:16, "The prayer of a righteous person is powerful and effective." I told them that God makes the best things out of the softest clay, that nothing worthwhile I've ever accomplished didn't at first scare me half to death. I told them about a shotgun that hangs above my study door now, a lifelong reminder that the best retirement investment is in memories. I told them I wrote about that shotgun and then sold it to a magazine for 200 bucks.
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Here's your positive word of the day, found in Psalm 16, verse 8. I keep my eyes always on the Lord. With Him at my right hand, I will not be shaken.

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0: we celebrate good things that have happened to us throughout our day and week. And I would love to know, what's a tiny delight that you had throughout this week? For me, I ate a really good peach. I'm not a stone fruit person typically, but we had one in the fridge, so I ate it. And it was good. It was so sweet. Still had some crunch to it, but wasn't too hard. It was right in that sweet spot. So that's my delight. I would love to know what yours is. Maybe you had a really good iced coffee. Like all the notes were hitting perfect. I would love to hear about that. Maybe you saw a cute dog when you went out to run your errands. Whatever brought you happiness and delight, I want to hear about it. 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You can call me at 888-407-4094. I look forward to hearing what your tiny delight was this week. And then we're going to share and celebrate on Monday at noon. And I hope you'll join me then. Again, call and leave me a message and tell me something good. Your tiny delight for the week. 888-407-4094.
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2: This is Hope with God. I'm Andrew Palau. Have you felt trapped by circumstances beyond your control? Consider the story of Daniel from the Bible. This is God's ancient book of wisdom. Because of his faithfulness to God, jealous leaders plotted against Daniel and he was thrown into a den of lions. But Daniel didn't panic. He prayed and he trusted God. And that night, God miraculously shut the mouths of the lions and Daniel emerged untouched. God had not only protected him, but also inspired faith in everyone else who witnessed this. And God is working like this even today. He may not always remove the danger, but he will walk with you through it. He gives courage when we feel afraid and he strengthens us when we're weak. If you feel trapped or afraid, ask him, God, I want to trust you. Protect me. Give me courage and help me to know you. Amen. Always remember, there is hope with God.
3: 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The first verse of Psalm 23 says, "The Lord is my shepherd, I shall not want." 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
1: A mix of sun and clouds as we go through the rest of the afternoon and finishing out the daylight hours. A 40% chance of showers. East wind at 10 after high of 21. Partly cloudy overnight, low of 12. We'll start out sunny on Friday. Mix of sun and clouds in the afternoon. 40% chance of showers. I'm UCB meteorologist Jeff Andrews.
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I'm Sarah Masters, and I'm glad to be keeping you company today. Hope you're having a good Thursday. This is Jeremy Camp, Anxious Heart.

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I'm Sarah Masters, and this week I asked the question of, if you could have coffee with any Bible character, whom would it be? Someone said Jesus, King David, Eve. 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

0: 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Hey, if you want to see something cool tonight, step outside and look up. You might catch the Northern Lights. There's a G3 geomagnetic storm happening, which is set to push them further south than they normally are. And this is considered a strong storm, so you might be able to spot them across Canada. Now, meteorologists say Eastern Canada is going to have the best view because there won't be any cloud cover. But if you get a little cloud break here and there, in other parts, you might be able to spot some green or maybe even that pinky purple in the sky. I'm going to try looking again. I have yet to actually see them, but I'm ever so hopeful. And if you can't see anything with the naked eye, try taking a photo with your phone. The camera can pick up more than what we can see. But there is a good chance that you may see them kind of as far down south as, I guess, Toronto area, so southern Ontario. That gives you a good idea. But I look forward to seeing the pictures tomorrow. Tonight into tomorrow morning will be the best time to spot them.
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I keep my eyes always on the Lord. 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

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Hey, I'm Sarah Masters. 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
1: A mix of sun and clouds as we go through the rest of the afternoon and finishing out the daylight hours. A 40% chance of showers. East wind at 10 after high of 21. Partly cloudy overnight, low of 12. We'll start out sunny on Friday. Mix of sun and clouds in the afternoon. 40% chance of showers. I'm UCB meteorologist Jeff Andrews.
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0: positive, uplifting UCB Radio. I'm Sarah Masters, and that's Zach Williams. Hey, how's your word of the year going? Back in January, we had a PDF that you could download, and you could choose a word for 2026. When I took the time to do it, the word that kept coming up for me was trust, something I struggle with. And so I've been trying to do better with it. My verse that I'm really leaning heavy on is found in Psalm 56, verse 3, which says, "But when I am afraid, I put my trust in you." And again, this has been a journey. Wouldn't say I'm great at putting my trust in God. I'm working on it, though. So I wondered, how is your word of the year going? How are you doing with that? You can share your journey by getting in touch. You can email me, Sarah, with an H, at ucbradio.com. But if you'd like to choose a word, maybe for the second half of 2026, if you go to ucbradio.com, scroll all the way down to the bottom, you're going to see a little about section, and there you will find the free PDF downloads. And if you click on that, you'll find all the ones that we've had over the past few months. And the one you're looking for is a word for the year. And then hopefully you can pick out a word to focus on for 2026 part two. And I'm going to keep working on trust. I'm going to stick with it. And hopefully by the end of the year, I'll be better at trusting.
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I keep my eyes always on the Lord. With him at my right hand, I will not be shaken.

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0: Our dad is really nice because he coaches our baseball team, and one time when I went to a sleepover, someone forgot the tent, so he drove all the way over to their house just to get it so we could have a good sleepover.
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I'm Sarah Masters. 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Until then, take care and stay blessed. 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
1: A mix of sun and clouds as we go through the rest of the afternoon and finishing out the daylight hours. A 40% chance of showers. East wind at 10 after high of 21. Partly cloudy overnight, low of 12. We'll start out sunny on Friday. Mix of sun and clouds in the afternoon. 40% chance of showers. I'm UCB meteorologist Jeff Andrews.
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I can only imagine that's the movie session kind of soundtrack. Hi, it's Bill. I'm filling in for Tracy. Trust your day's going well. Oh, Father's Day's coming up, and we have a huge giveaway. I'll tell you more about it. No.

0: positive, uplifting UCB radio on a Thursday afternoon. Hi, it's Pill. That's Love in the Outcome. I'm filling in for Tracy. Yeah, she's out. She's vacationing. She's having fun. Actually, she's taking her daughter to college. So getting her all moved in. You know, it's a mom kind of a thing, which is awesome. Well, I trust your day's going incredibly well. I told you that we had a huge Father's Day contest. And, I mean, you're going to want to get involved in this. You could win $2,500. 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Click on the Father's Day banner and just record a short message of some of the best advice Dad ever gave. I don't know what that would be. Could be faith, family, friends, forgiveness, hard work, or maybe just a classic saying that your dad always said and you repeat it today. So let's love on Dad. Can we do that together? Selected entries will be shared on the air, so that'll be fun to hear. And one lucky listener will receive $2,500. A Father's Day memorial marker from Legacy Dodge in Fort McMurray. 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Come on, you got to do it. Could be a fantastic Father's Day. UCBRadio.com. What I want for Father's Day this year is corn on the cob and watermelon. I'm not a high maintenance kind of a guy.
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I'm going to give you my favorite verse. It is Psalms 51 verse 17. Are you ready for this? You're going to love it. Heart-shattered lives ready for love. Don't for a moment escape God's notice. What a powerful verse. God's crazy about you. Heart-shattered lives ready for love. Don't for a moment escape God's notice.

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Hi, it's Bill. Here we are on a Thursday. Your positive word of the day is coming up. You know, I'm looking here and I lost my sheet as what that is tomorrow. So.

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That is Cochran and Company. I love that man. Sounds so amazing, doesn't he? Hi, it's Bill filling in for Tracy. I love hanging out with you on a Thursday afternoon. Here's Blanca and Ryan Ellis. When

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0: 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Bill, just hanging out with you. Tracy will be back tomorrow. In the meantime, I get to enjoy your company. Can I stress how important is we hear from you this week during our Kickstarter campaign? 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And we do that because we're a not-for-profit organization. 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Some are doing a single 360. Others are doing 100 a month, the 1K level. Some giving more, some giving less. It's just about giving your best gift. So this week is our Kickstarter campaign where we try to get people to give early. So when we do begin next week, we begin at the highest number that we've ever had to start the fundraiser. And that's what keeps the station on the air. That's what activates hope. So many people write, call, and say, man, you've blessed my marriage. You've helped me during hardships. I've gone through financial hardships, and you reminded me that, hey, I'm not alone. You're an encourager. And we hope that we're an encourager to you as well. And as you give, you help us encourage others. 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Help during the Kickstarter campaign. Oh, I didn't mention, everybody an instant finalist that gives this week for a $500 gift card for Amazon. Now, you can keep it yourself. You can give it to a family need. It doesn't matter. But how amazing is that? I'm sitting here thinking, what would I do with a $500 Amazon card? Probably order a bunch of steaks.
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2: 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But consider this, what if you succeed? What if your efforts lead to something wonderful? Sometimes the only way to refine your skills and talents is by stepping out of your comfort zone. It starts with taking that next step forward, even if it feels scary. 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Ask God to remind you of some of the talents and strengths that He gave you that you might not be using right now, perhaps out of fear or getting out of your comfort zone. What's the next step that you could take this week to begin cultivating those gifts?
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Hi, it's Bill. 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I'm worshiping here in the studio with you, my friend, as we travel home from hopefully a good day of work. Here's Chris Tomlin.

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What an incredible artist. What an incredible man. And I have to tell you, what an incredible dad. I just love Jordan, don't you? Hi, it's Bill filling in for Tracy, having an incredible, Thursday afternoon with Jeremy Camp and his latest No Survivors.

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2: Partly cloudy overnight, east wind at 10, will drop to a low of 12. We'll start Friday with a lot of sunshine, mix of sun and clouds throughout the day, southwest wind at 15, 40% chance of afternoon and evening showers on Friday. Friday's high 23, mix of sun and clouds Saturday, high 24. I'm UCB meteorologist Jeff Andrews.
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1: 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Hi, it's Phil. I'm hanging out all day long, filling in for Tracy. Don't worry, she's coming back tomorrow. You're not just stuck with me. This is

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0: 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We're excited about it. We worship in giving all across Canada as we activate hope in Jesus' name. Now, this week is our Kickstarter campaign where we're asking you to give early. If you're like me, I'm sort of a procrastinator, right? So I'd wait to the last day, but I'm hoping you'd start early. Our Kickstarter campaign is asking people this week to give early, whether it's a dollar a day, 30 a month. Some are doing 360. Others are doing, I saw just a few minutes ago, somebody do 100 a month. The 1K level is important. But you know, it may be far bigger. Maybe you do a $20,000, $30,000 gift. 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It's about doing your best to keep this ministry on the air all across our great country. 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Just our way of saying thanks. So would you give this week? Look, we only have a couple of days left to go. And still, a lot needs to be raised for the Kickstarter. 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

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Uplifting UCB Radio with Leanna Crawford Stillwaters. Hi, it's Bill with her positive word for the day found in Psalm 16, verse 8. I keep my eyes always on the Lord. With him at my right hand, I will not be shaken, not even for a second. That is Psalm 16, 8. Head home worshiping together on UCB Radio. I'm Bill. I'm filling in for Tracy. She'll return tomorrow.

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I don't know what you're going through. You're going to make it. God's got you. The best is yet to come. Here's We the Kingdom.

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0: positive, uplifting UCB radio. Here we are on a Thursday heading home. I'm Bill. I'm filling in for Tracy, who returns tomorrow. She took her kid to get settled in at college. How cool is that? Hey, I don't know about you, and we're probably in the same camp. I love Father's Day. Now, I won't lie. Today, I found out what I'm getting for Father's Day. I didn't try to sneak or figure out what it is. We moved to a farm, Shelly, my wife and I, a couple of months ago. I'm not a big tool guy, but you need to be when you're on a farm. And I was complaining today, I can't put that together, I don't have the right tools, etc. She got me some tools for Father's Day. How cool is that? Hey, you know, Father's Day is coming up, and you're going to want to be part of it. We're giving away, are you ready for this? $2,500 prize package. It's a Father's Day memorial marker by sharing your dad's words of wisdom with UCB Radio or his favorite sayings. Just brag on dad. 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We're going to draw one winner. It's a $2,500 Father's Day memory marker from Legacy Dodge in Fort McMurray. If I said, did I say earlier that it was in memory of? If I did, I'm sorry. It's a memory marker. Anyways, we're going to celebrate dad, whether he's with us today, whether he's gone to heaven. We just want to celebrate and honor your dad, ucbradio.com. And by the way, dad, can I just say happy Father's Day to you in advance?
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Hi, I'm Sarah Masters. Here's what your family and friends may be talking about. If you're heading out for a hike or a walk in the woods this summer, here's a gentle reminder. Those wildflowers along the trail might look like the perfect keepsake, but many are best left right where they are. Across the country, some plants are protected because they're rare, fragile, or don't survive being picked. That includes things like wild ginseng in some areas, certain lilies in Saskatchewan, and Ontario's trillium, where picking it can seriously harm the plant. In some cases, fines can be applied for

0: or protected species. Even when it's allowed, many of these plants won't grow back if they're picked. So this is a reminder to enjoy the flower along your walk, snap a photo, and leave the flowers for the next person to see. A pretty unforgettable welcome is being prepared for visitors coming to Canada for the FIFA World Cup in Vancouver. Up on Grouse Mountain, a massive Canadian flag now stretches across a ski slope as part of a world record attempt, and it's hard to miss. The flag covers roughly the size of two football fields, weighs about 3,000 pounds, and took weeks to make and install using cables and anchors to hold it in place on the mountainside. The pictures, I have to admit, are really fantastic. Organizers say it was created to celebrate Canadian pride and welcome the world, and it's now been recognized as the largest flag ever displayed on a mountain. It's expected to stay up at least through Canada Day, offering a bold view of the maple leaf against the Vancouver skyline.
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2: Partly cloudy overnight, east wind at 10, will drop to low of 12. We'll start Friday with a lot of sunshine, mix of sun and clouds throughout the day, southwest wind at 15, 40% chance of afternoon and evening showers on Friday. Friday's high 23, mix of sun and clouds Saturday, high 24. I'm UCB meteorologist Jeff Andrews.
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Zach Williams and Waiting For Me. Hi, it's Bill. Can I just say, I'm having the time of my life filling in for Tracy. She's taking her kid to college. She'll be back tomorrow, and she'll drive home and worship with you and your family.

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1: 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Hi, it's Bill. Can I just put my order in for Father's Day? Like the menu. I want cornbread. I want corn on the cob. And I want brisket. I hope my wife is listening. Hi, it's Bill. We're traveling home together on UCB Radio. And by the way, happy Father's Day. I've gone

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0: 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Hi, it's Bill. I'm filling in for Tracy. She's going to return tomorrow. She was taking her daughter to college, and so she's making the road trip, as good parents do, right? Well, we're hanging out together, and I want to tell you that UCB Radio really needs you in a big way. We're a not-for-profit organization, ministry. We cover all of Canada, and we're adding on more radio stations all the time as God continues to bless this ministry. We're on the go and grow, and our goal is to activate hope. Man, these are uncertain times. Would you not agree? The world has gone crazy. If there's ever a time we needed Jesus and people needed hope, it's now. And here's what I love. More and more people are tuning into UCB Radio because they are trying to find encouragement. They are trying to find more hope. And we know that belongs in Jesus' name, right? So next week is our fundraiser, and we're hoping that a lot of people will jump in to raise the budget to keep the ministry on the air. This week, we're doing a Kickstarter campaign where we're asking if there's anybody that might give early to give us the best start we've ever had to fundraising next week, but giving today. Maybe as you travel home, you'd say, okay, yeah, of course I'm going to give. A lot of people are doing a dollar a day, 30 a month, or a single 360. Some are doing 1K. Some are doing 100 a month. Some are doing 30. Some are doing 30,000. It's your best gift. And everybody becomes an instant finalist. We're going to draw one lucky winner and give away an Amazon gift card worth $500. I don't know what I'd buy. Probably some more tools. I don't know. I'd buy something, maybe something for my motorcycle. But we're going to give that away. 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
2: This is Hope with God. I'm Andrew Palau. Have you felt trapped by circumstances beyond your control? Consider the story of Daniel from the Bible. This is God's ancient book of wisdom. Because of his faithfulness to God, jealous leaders plotted against Daniel and he was thrown into a den of lions. But Daniel didn't panic. He prayed and he trusted God. And that night, God miraculously shut the mouths of the lions and Daniel emerged untouched. God had not only protected him, but also inspired faith in everyone else who witnessed this. And God is working like this even today. He may not always remove the danger, but he will walk with you through it. He gives courage when we feel afraid, and he strengthens us when we're weak. If you feel trapped or afraid, ask him, God, I want to trust you. Protect me. Give me courage and help me to know you. Amen. Always remember, there is hope with God.
3: As Canada plans to increase military spending to meet NATO's commitment, about half of Canadians say if there is an armed conflict, they are willing to fight for their country. According to a recent Angus Reid poll, 49% of Canadians are willing to join Canada's military. The poll indicates that those most willing to enlist are over 54 years old, while those in the youngest group of 18 to 34-year-olds are more likely to say no at 36%, with 34% saying only if they agree with the reason for fighting. When it comes to the Christian life, love must always compel us. This was the case with Paul, who, while in Corinth, wrote the first of his epistles to the believers in Thessalonica. Unable to leave Corinth, he had sent Timothy to Thessalonica as his representative. While his heart was with the believers up north in Thessalonica, he knew it was best for him to remain teaching the believers in Athens and Corinth. So he wrote this in 1 Thessalonians 3, verse 1. So when we could stand it no longer, we thought it best to be left by ourselves in Athens. Paul's heart was restless, not for his own safety, but for the spiritual well-being of those he loved in Christ. True spiritual leadership always leans towards people, even when it costs us personally. Perhaps today you feel the tension Paul felt, concern for a child, a friend, a church, a fellow believer walking through hardship. Let that concern drive you to prayer, encouragement, and faithful obedience. Sometimes the most loving thing we can do is step back and trust God to work where we cannot be. I'm Bob Beasley, and these have been Words from the Heart. Words from the Heart is a ministry of Bible League Canada. To contact us and learn more about the international impact of Bible League Canada, visit us online at BibleLeague.ca.
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Hi, it's Bill filling in for Tracy. Your positive word of the day is found in Psalm 16, verse 8. I keep my eyes always on the Lord. With him at my right hand, I will not be shaken. Love that. Psalm 16, verse 8. 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

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Hi, it's Bill. I'm filling in for Tracy. And can I just say, it's a delight to worship with you for the drive home. Thanks for hanging out with me.

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2: 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It helped me. It's encouraging, reassuring. 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

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I'm Sarah Masters. Good evening. Here's what your family and friends may be talking about. Uh-oh, this is one of those small changes that could have a bigger ripple than expected. Starting this fall, BC and Alberta are moving to permanent daylight time, which means no more switching clocks twice a year. That's great news for the provinces. But that shift also changes the time difference with the rest of Canada, and that could impact next season's NHL schedule. Things like puck drop times and those familiar hockey doubleheaders on TV may need to be adjusted. League officials say they'll sort out the details when the 2026-27 schedule is released, but early talk suggests some games in Vancouver, Edmonton, and Calgary could start at different times than fans are used to. It might not sound like much, but for anyone trying to catch a late game after work, even an